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1: It's the Rob and Holly show with Coop in for Rob. If you need a little pick-me-up as we get closer to the end of the week, some good news to put a smile on your face. This is definitely going to do it coming up.
2: I feel like life is kind of hard sometimes. Yeah. And if you're ever like, hey, I need a little inspiration. I need to know that there's some good in the world. We've got it coming up for you in just a few.

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1: Time to put a smile on your face. It's the Rob and Holly Show with some good news.
2: And there is some great news coming out of Wichita, Kansas. And that is a local charity partnered with a local bank and this company called Fireman's Friend. They make a soap that is special to take off like chemicals and stuff like that, which firefighters get exposed to when they're fighting fires. And they donated 6,000 bars of soap to the Wichita Fire Department.
1: It is absolutely incredible. Like, what an amazing thing. And by the way, I can tell you this Fireman's Friend, I actually had to use this because fire, like there's coal, all sorts of smells you can't even imagine get stuck into the clothes if you're around like fire like that.
2: Yeah.
1: This soap makes it go, Holly, literally, it's like you weren't even around a fire. I'm not kidding. So this is a
2: really
1: incredible. It's incredible.
2: Okay. Yeah. I didn't know that like this was like a well-known thing, but like this just goes to show you that like you can do little things like donate some bars of soap and make such a big difference.

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1: Keeping you in the know about Music Row. 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
2: I fell in love with playing the guitar from a really early age. And I can play trumpet and flugelhorn and a bass. I'm not a very gifted bass player. French horn and all of that. But I always went back to guitar. It was my best friend the minute they put one that was my size in my hands when I was 9 years old. And I can honestly say I've never been truly bored as long as there's been a guitar in my life. I feel more at home with a guitar in my lap talking to you right now than I do without a guitar in my lap.

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1: It's Rob and Holly's show with Coop and for Rob coming up. 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
1: It's the Rob and Holly Show. Coming up next, we're going to go behind the song. We're going to talk to Carly Pierce about Holly, how she got Riley Green on this one.
2: Yeah, and that is the song, If I Don't Leave, I'm Gonna Stay. Which, why would you leave Riley Green? What are you talking about, Carly? But she's going to tell us the story behind the song coming up.

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1: The story behind the music. Behind the song with Robin Holly.
2: The first little hint I had about this song, Holly, was the social media where it's like that really steamy thing that they kind of both posted. And I was like, what is happening
3: here? I know. I was like, whose idea was this? You know? Well, the song is If I Don't Leave, I'm Going to Stay. It's with Carly Pierce and Riley Green. And Carly's here to tell us the whole story behind the song.
4: I've always said this about the duets that I've been a part of, but I just hear the voice in my head immediately. And Riley was the voice that I heard. And I sent him a text and I said, hey, I don't know if you will like this song. And I'm sure you get asked to do a lot of things, but I really feel like this song is special. And truly within 5 minutes, he texted me back and told me that he was in. And about an hour later, I got a voice memo of him singing the chorus. And I knew immediately that it was going to be special.

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2: It's the Rob and Holly Show with Coop in for Rob. Coming up, Russell Dickerson, one of the bigger stars. We were actually just talking about him off air, Holly, in country music. I like him.
3: And yeah, because he's got WrestleMania. Yep. He's always ripping off his shirt now because he can, you know, he's right. Worked out enough. He's got it. But what made Russell Dickerson pursue music? Was it the ability to rip off his shirt, like in that desire? We're going to find out from Russell Dickerson. Plus, hear his new song on the way.

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1: Coop, I was at quite possibly the craziest wedding I've ever been to in my entire life.
2: Why?
1: First off, I was like, this wedding cost $100,000 easily.
2: Really?
1: I'm at a $100,000 wedding. It like the floral arrangements, the DJ, the lights, they had fireworks indoors.
2: Wow.
1: I was scared that the bride's veil was going to get lit on fire by the fireworks because they were like walking through and like the fireworks were shooting out on each side of them. I was like, this is insane.
2: That is
1: like wild. The cake was the biggest cake I've ever seen. Like it was as tall as me. And I'm like, yes, there's a lot of people here, but how are we all going to eat this cake? How is that going to happen? It was nutty. I should post something on my
2: social. I want to see it. Yeah, I want to know.
1: I'm
2: going to
1: post
2: like
1: a little bit of it. Yeah, on my socials because it was quite possibly the fanciest shindig wedding. I don't even want to call it a shindig. I'm sorry.
2: No,
1: I take that back.
2: But
1: that
2: wow.
1: It does not do it justice. I accidentally wore. My dress matched the whole wedding,
2: no.
1: By the way. And that made me excited. It was like pink. Everything was pink. And

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0: says the title to his new song, Let Him In Anyway, has to be one of the more powerful lyrics of his career, and he tells us who sent him the song.
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2: One of the more powerful lyrics of my career, I think, has to be Let Him In Anyway. This is another Hardy song that he sent over to me, and wow. I mean, just wow is really all I know to say about this thing. The first time I heard it, I mean, my jaw hit the floor. It's such a well-written song, but even more than that to me is I feel like this is a song that's never been written before, and that's getting harder and harder and harder to find in music overall. I mean, if you think of the thousands of songs that are written every day and released, it's hard to find something that's never been said before, but I really feel like, at least for me, I've never heard a lyric that tackled this subject before, and it's just so powerful.

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1: It's the Rob and Holly Show with Coop in for Rob. 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
2: 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It's a medical condition. I'm going to explain what is happening, Coop, in just a few.

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0: Bobby Johnson won the ACM Entertainer of the Year Award. How did he feel before it was announced?
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2: I really had three or four other people picked for many reasons for Entertainer. And so I didn't have any emotion. I didn't have any nerves going into the Entertainer of the Year. I just thought, I'll stand up out of my seat, I'll clap, and I'll honor whoever that is. And when I heard the on Cody, man, it was surreal. All I can tell you is that God is good and hard work pays off.

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5: My daughter, she's my youngest. 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I kept it realistic. 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Pretty good, huh? Yeah.

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1: It's the Rob and Holly Show. 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
2: Well, I pretty much just harassed Miranda every time I could get the chance. I sat down at a BMI award show, actually. It was the first time we met. Natalie Hemby introduced us, a fellow co-writer of ours, and she just left me at the table with my, like, icon. I grew up just loving her music, loving what she stood for, how she held herself as a woman and as an artist. And I don't know, I just always felt this calling to work with her in some big way. I don't really know how to explain it other than I just felt that and ended up telling her that at a I did it at an award show.
3: I think it was on the red carpet. You just grab me by the shoulders. You're like, we're going to work together. And I was like, okay. Because as you can tell, if you know Ella at all, when she sets her mind to something, it's happening. And I'm pretty strong too, but I was like, well, this girl knows what she wants. I guess we're going to work together.

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3: 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The 86 Turgis Motorcycle Rally at the Full Throttle Saloon. Epic music beginning Friday, August 7th. Celebrating America's 250th Blackberry Smoke. And it gets even crazier Saturday, August 8th. Sammy Hagar and friends. August 9th, Jamie Johnson. Should've seen it in color. On August 12th, the amazing Rob Zombie. Yeah, yeah. On August 13th, the party's on with Jackal. On Friday, August 14th, Insane Clown.

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0: 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Jordan Davis. 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Thomas Rhett. Country is Luke Bryan, Jason Aldean, Carrie Underwood, Kenny Chesney, Kane Brown, Ashley McBride, Hardy. 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
2: Well, me and Eric met at Red Rocks for the first time, really. He was so kind and thoughtful and just awesome to have us open three nights at his residency at Red Rocks. So we got to do all three nights. And so that's where we met and kind of hit it off. And yeah, he seemed to like us enough to have us come do it again. And I was like, say when, anytime. And yeah, so we're really proud and honored to be on that stage again with him.

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0: 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Jordan Davis. 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Country is Luke Bryan, Jason Aldean, Carrie Underwood, Kenny Chesney, Kane Brown, Ashley McBride, Hardy. 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
2: Well, go to anytime there's like an off night. I love steakhouses, so I like going to a nice steakhouse and having the band and crew all out and us having a nice meal together. So I really enjoy that. And then something that's a must on the rider is we've been doing these turmeric ginger like immunity shots, and they're like filled with like cayenne pepper and things like that too. But you know, at this stage in life, I think it's keeping us all pretty pepped up, and we cheers that like it's an actual like shot of something. So we've been doing those immunity shots the last couple years. So that's something that's on the rider that we enjoy every single day, every time.

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0: Madison's Country, Q106. 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I know I sound like a broken record, but these June dairy opportunities come around but once a year. 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Dairy yesterday in Chicago, the barrel cheese dropped a nickel at 142. 40-pound block cheese was up three at 149. The AA butter penny lower, $1.64 a pound. This morning, the June Class 3 milk that goes into cheese is up 11 at $16.69 a hundredweight. Madison weather.
1: 79 today, under sunny skies, winds out of the west, 8 to 15 miles per hour. Clear skies, tonight, lows it down to about 61. Mainly sunny, tomorrow, chance of thunderstorms, highs level off around 81. I'm weatherology meteorologist Jennifer Wojcicki. Right now, 56.
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0: Madison's Country, Q106. Time for a farm and agribusiness update. Well, if you've had a tough time finding asparagus, you're not alone. It was a challenging year for the asparagus growers. Nathan Bula is in Adams. He is the owner of Spears R Us, and he said he got into the fields. He saw asparagus earlier than he's ever seen it. But the problem was then we got a frost in April, April 20th specifically, and that meant 11 days of lost harvesting for his asparagus crop. He said demand for Wisconsin organic grown asparagus is consistently high, but this year will not be a volume breaker for his asparagus operation in Adams. Spears R Us. Our markets aren't breaking any records this morning either. An overnight electronic trade right now, July corn's down a penny. December new crop down two at 437. July beans are down three. November new crop down four at 1130. July wheat currently a nickel lower at 582 a bushel. Coming up next, big June dairy weekend, including our June dairy breakfast on the farm for Dane County. Madison weather.
1: 79 today, under sunny skies, winds out of the west, 8 to 15 miles per hour. Clear skies tonight, lows it down to about 61. Mainly sunny tomorrow, chance of thunderstorms, highs level off around 81. I'm weatherology meteorologist Jennifer Wojcicki. Right now, 56.
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0: Gavin Adcock is known for his rowdier side, he would still like to be a positive influence for his younger fans.
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Fish and a whole cast of other characters we consider friends. Fish with friends.

0: Elizabeth Mary, how's your face that night doing today?
1: I'm good. I got. I have your peach vibe going today. This is my least favorite Celsius.
0: Oh, I love that one. Yeah, I would love to switch with you if we were in the same room.
1: I know.
0: Give you my tropical, and we need somebody needs to. One of these stations that has us on needs to sell Celsius.
1: We should just tag them like crazy on our socials. What do we say? Shameless plug. FW Fish W Friends on all the socials. And I would like to be reporting that I am posting to TikTok. So you're welcome.
0: There you go. I love it. Especially after my big Facebook drama last weekend.
1: Yes. Facebook no, we should. Instagram. We should get an endorsement from that.
0: Well, here's what I think you should do. Here's what I was just thinking about. I got one of my genius ideas. I know you love my ideas. So what we will do is we'll record your videos that you post online, you know? We'll record the intro for like 2 weeks. And you just make a quick cut. Celsius. Crack, crack, crack, crack, crack, crack, crack.
1: Oh.
0: Tag them. And then see if they send us some.
1: That'd be great.
0: With my luck, they'd send them to you. They'd be like, we like the girl.
1: You're welcome. Yeah. I would send you all the peach ones that I don't like.
0: Yeah, you're not a big peach, are you?
1: No, you're a big peach. I like the blue one, Arctic Blast.
0: Oh, yeah, you Arctic do, yeah.
1: Circle.
0: You do love the Arctic Blast. I love a good peach. Don't get me wrong. Sweet, sweet peach.
1: It's Friday.
0: All right, so what are we looking at this weekend? How many gigs are we doing? What's going on? Are we actually working, or are you going to stay home and play sick?
1: Play sick. Actually, tonight is the Mount Horeb Frolic in Mount Horeb, Wisconsin. My band is playing.
0: That's tonight
1: also,
0: already?
1: Wow. I know. And then I did hear that one of our stations, Q106, is going to be there.
0: All right, nice.
1: While I'm playing. Yeah, so that's exciting.
0: That's awesome. We need to get you out to La Crosse and Michigan and get you to do with stuff with Kicking Country. Yeah.
1: Call my people.
0: You are the people, honey.
1: I am the people. Yeah.
0: It sounds good. Or just get a hold of me. I'll hook you up. I get you a discount.
1: You can be my agent.
0: I usually charge more for you than you do.
1: You do a good job.
0: That's right. Hey, we got a busy day today. A couple hours from right now, Miss Tracy Lee will be doing a thing called the Nashville Tea. Great text question of the day coming up as well. And and Elizabeth Mary, I have an amazing police story. Something about another Taylor Swift story. A lot of her in the news right now. And a woman asked her neighbor why people hate her. And she was not ready for the answer. Be careful what you wish for. You're going to love this story. It's in 3 Nugs, and it's next.
2: Cue.

0: teach a man to fish.
1: Fish every morning.
0: He's a grown man.
1: On cue.
0: Fishing's not that hard.
2: This is Fish with Friends. Shut up and fish. 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
1: Fish with Friends and Elizabeth Mary. I've got three nugs for ya. Three little nugs.
2: I love these three nugs.
1: I think you will like these. We'll start with the police. Police in Kansas City responded to a 911 call about two young brothers running a lemonade stand. Like, why? Really, Karen, you have a problem with that?
2: No kidding. Why?
1: Instead of shutting it down, they bought drinks and snacks and even encouraged other responders to visit. In about 30 minutes, the brothers made about $280.
2: That's amazing. Why would someone call the police on them?
1: I don't know. But it's nice when somebody can turn a complaint from a Karen into a good moment.
2: Absolutely. When I see kids doing that, I try to stop and buy.
1: I do too. I had a little neighbor girl.
2: It's horrible.
1: Oh my God. It usually tastes like crap, doesn't it? Yeah, let's talk about Taylor so cute, Swift. Though. Let's talk about Toy Story 5. When are you going to see it?
2: We have tickets. I think it's like the week after it comes out. So I'm really excited.
1: So Tom Hanks actually said Taylor Swift's Toy Story 5 song was kept top secret from the cast until the release day.
2: Oh, wow.
1: Yeah, now that Toy Story 5 hits theaters next Friday, a week from today.
2: That's crazy.
1: They did the premiere, though. They did do the premiere.
2: They were really, really smart to use her.
1: Oh, yeah. Oh, yeah. At the premiere, they did the premiere. Actually, Taylor Swift showed up. She performed her new song from the movie. And she brought Randy Newman. Now, Randy Newman sang the original song, You Got a Friend in Me. He is quite the genius. Yep. She grabbed him, and she actually performed it. Here's a clip.

0: pretty cool. That was a big surprise.
1: That's amazing.
0: Yeah, like she's so good. She's so good.
1: She's got her stuff together.
0: She does. Finally, this woman doesn't, though. A woman noticed that people in her neighborhood seemed upset with her. So she goes up to her neighbor and she says, "Hey, what's going on?" And the neighbor said, "Nothing's wrong with your house. It's your personality."
1: Stop.
0: Yeah, it wasn't. Well, actually, sorry, he said it wasn't her personality. It tied to ongoing construction work in the area that had caused disruptions and tension among residents. Conversation cleared up misunderstanding as the woman realized the cold treatment she'd been noticing connected to the neighbor's construction-related frustrations rather than anything she'd done herself. She thought her neighbors didn't like her. She learned much of the tension was actually related to construction headaches. If you are getting construction done and you are blocking up the road. Like Dan the Mortgage Man, right? Seriously, if you're blocking up the road in your neighborhood, do nice things for your neighbors.
1: For sure. Yeah.
0: It's a no-brainer.
1: Don't inconvenience them. We'll have to ask Dan about it.
0: Oh, I got a buddy. His wife is busting his chops because they're getting work done. And he keeps going out and talking to the workers. Say, "Hey, you guys need a drink or something? Can you get soda?" So he's bringing them drinks. He's like, "Yeah, what kind of tools are you using there?" "Okay, well, what are you about to do now?" And the wife is like, "They are charging us more. Shut up. Quit going out there." So be careful what you ask for. All right, my friends, those are your three nugs.
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1: Good morning. You look like you could use a Friday. It is the 12th of June today. Here's what's happening. I'm Jennifer Stevens. The state of Wisconsin teaming up with the DNR, offering a new way to purchase an annual state park admission sticker. You can now do so when you renew your vehicle registration yearly online. The WisconsinDMV.gov, you'll have the option to purchase the annual state park pass for $28. A spokesman for the DNR reports that early sales are brisk already, with about 5,000 state park stickers sold in the first 9 days of this new program. And school out now for many teens across the country, including this week here in Madison. And for those looking for summer jobs, now June is the time to do so. This according to Challenger Gray and Christmas, the executive hiring firm. They say June is the most popular month for companies that are hiring teens, but it is predicted to be tough going. Last summer, teen hiring fell to its lowest level in 8 decades, and the Bureau of Labor Statistics says it could be even worse this summer, with more people of all employment ages looking for fewer jobs. Dane County hosting Shred Fest and electronics recycling. That'll be later today at Warner Park, 11 until 1. You can bring in paper receipts, bank statements, things like old tax returns, emails. All will be certified destroyed at the event. They'll also be accepting small electronics for recycling at this event later today. Things like cell phones, laptops, tablets, and e-readers.
2: 79 today, under sunny skies, winds out of the west, 8 to 15 miles per hour. Clear skies, tonight, lows it down to about 61. Mainly sunny, tomorrow, chance of thunderstorms, highs level off around 81. I'm weatherology meteorologist Jennifer Wojcicki. Currently, 57.
3: Well, the Green Bay Packers ended their mandatory minicamp yesterday. Head coach Matt LaFleur was asked on how he feels they've handled the offseason program so far.
4: Oh, there's been a lot going on. I think these times are the most challenging. I think when you talk about OTAs, especially towards the end of it, and you talk about training camp, because everything's up. And so it really tests these guys mentally.
3: The Packers will close out their offseason program next week for just the rookies. Then they're off until training camp gets going next month. Turning to the Brewers, they're back at home after a 4-2 road trip out west. They had yesterday off and returned to American Family Field to host the Phillies tonight. Right now, Milwaukee sits at 41-25 on the year. They're good for 4 games above the Cardinals for first place in the NL Central. And again, first pitch against the Phillies tonight at 6:10. We're closing in on the start of the NBA draft. Things will get going in just 11 days. The Bucks, they own pick number 10 of the first round, but there is a possibility they could get more if they do indeed trade Giannis Antetokounmpo. That's your morning sports wrap-up. I'm Ebo.
1: 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No issues on East Wash or downtown, and other main routes are at the posted speeds. No crashes or delays. With Q106 traffic, I'm Stacy Kay.
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6: 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But before that, yes, my friends, it is the text question of the day. 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

0: 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Fish with friends, Elizabeth Mary. The text question of the day.
1: What's the worst reason you've broken up with someone or been dumped for?
0: I have been really excited for this text question of the day.
1: Have you?
0: Because I have a feeling you've been dumped a lot, and I think it's going to really bond you with the audience. I'm kidding. Have you ever been dumped?
1: Yeah.
0: Really?
1: Yes.
0: At least one of us has.
1: By two guys.
0: At the same time?
1: No.
0: Was it the one that came out as gay later on?
1: That was one of them.
0: Oh, yeah. Oh, yeah. That was your biggest heartbreak.
1: I know.
0: Oh, that was his name again.
1: His name was Ryan.
0: Ryan. Ryan McFryan.
1: Ryan Almond.
0: Ryan Almonds.
1: Almond.
0: That's, I got it. I hate him.
1: He likes the almonds.
0: Yeah, he does. How about them? I almost said it. Okay, look. Text question of the day. So that was pretty tough. So what's the worst reason, though? So I guess your answer is simply...
1: He left me for a guy.
0: That's a great reason. That's a great reason.
1: I also have been dumped because I was too young.
0: What about breaking up with somebody? You know, I've told you before, I wasn't in a relationship with her. She just had a bearded dragon, and I didn't want to date somebody that had a dragon. But
1: I've never... Well, I guess I have broken up with someone. I was dating a hockey player, and I found out he was dating everybody else in our high school, so...
0: Yeah. Just getting around the block?
1: Yeah, but I really haven't had that many, like, I've had...
0: She likes the guys that have been around the block.
1: No, I have not. She's literally
0: married to a rock star.
1: One, two... I've had three boyfriends. Like, long term. I didn't really like
0: a second current husband, and then the guy that came out as gay. Those are your three big boyfriends?
1: Four. Oh, okay. I had four.
0: Worst reason you've been broken up with someone or being dumped. All right.
1: Yeah, let's hear it.
0: Kimrish.
1: What?
0: Kimrish.
1: What is? Oh, Kimrish.
0: High school.
1: Her name is.
0: Was dropping her off at her house. I took her for a ride in my Mercury LN7. There was a bed in the back, and we sat there, and I said, "Stop show." I said, "Kim, thanks, guy in the corner." I said, "Kim. Dude, you have a, like, sappy... No, not the other one. Kim, I really enjoy our time together. I was a little ginger fish, right?
1: You had a high voice.
0: I really enjoyed our time together, and I was just thinking that maybe we could kind of go out on a date, and we could be boyfriend, girlfriend. And I heard this beautiful song, and it made me think of you, and I kind of sang it to her, and she looked at me, and she was like, no. We're just friends. So the worst reason you've been broken up with someone or been dumped for, and I didn't even have a chance with her. She didn't even give me a chance to show her what I could do with this.
1: I would almost love to be a mouse in the corner watching this song.
0: I'm watching my heartbreak.
1: Just
0: wow, that's
1: you
0: great.
1: In general, like trying to pick up a girl.
0: What, my, oh, honey.
1: I think I would
0: I'm
1: die.
0: Mad game.
1: No, you don't.
0: I do. I really do. I'd say I spent years and years. This is because of our format. I spent years and years. I don't have kids. This is all I have.
1: All I have.
0: I studied
1: all
0: the female brain.
1: Beautiful women. Okay, you got me.
0: Oh no, I just studied the female brain.
1: You got me figured out.
0: Took a week.
1: Whatever.
0: Think about how cheap we pay you. Just too real.
1: But I'm rich in experience.
0: You are. Yeah, right? Yeah. But we're helping your brand.
1: Thank you.
0: Elizabeth Mary Music. What's the worst reason you've broken up with someone or been dumped? It's your turn. Text question of the day. Hopefully she's still here with us.
1: Way to rub back. It in. Yeah. Thank you.
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2: Happy Friday for today, June 12th. I'm Jennifer Stevens with a look at what's going on. Good morning. Well, here's a cool program for teen drivers this summer here in Wisconsin, a new initiative encouraging safe driving. 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So you learn rewards through this app. For information and to download that and find out more, visit their main website, childrenswi.org. And El Nino forming in weather, and forecasters say they're expecting a global powerhouse now for the next 9 months with unprecedented ocean water temps, potentially supercharged droughts in many areas, but heavy rainfall in others. El Nino, part of a large climate cycle that's driven by temperatures in the ocean water. Now, for us, for the upper Midwest, that means a hot, dry summer, prolonging ongoing drought conditions in some areas, and increasing wildfire risk overall. And for the weekend box office, it's a big one. The new Steven Spielberg sci-fi thriller Disclosure Day is opening nationwide later today. The film follows a cybersecurity whistleblower and a meteorologist uncovering a massive government conspiracy about extraterrestrials. Sounds like a good one. 82% approval rating on Rotten Tomatoes, which is very good.
3: 79 today, under sunny skies, winds out of the west, 8 to 15 miles per hour. Clear skies, tonight, lows it down to about 61. Mainly sunny, tomorrow, chance of thunderstorms, highs level off around 81. I'm weatherology meteorologist Jennifer Wojcicki. Currently 57.
4: Good morning. So far, no problems on the interstates or Beltline for your Friday drive-in. Still clear on John Nolan and no issues on East Washer downtown. Other main routes are at the posted speeds. No crashes or delays. With Q106 traffic, I'm Stacy Kay.
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1: Fish with Friends, Elizabeth, Mary, and I. I want to have a conversation with you real quick about Ella Langley. I mean, everybody, Tracy will probably talk about her in 2 hours with the Nashville Tea. You know, it's just...
2: The it girl. The
1: Ella Langley is it. She is it. She's kind of killing it right now. Everybody's always talking about her. Everybody wants to get advice from her. So... Ella Langley going viral, motivational words she gave just last Sunday night, telling fans that they are good enough and they are loved by God. A fan posted a clip saying that I'm making this alarm because I need to hear this every day. Here's advice from Ella Langley. Hey, y'all, the fact that we have a God that loves... No, I better do it. Okay. The fact that we have a God that loves us is why you are good enough today. Because there's no one else in this world that can give it to you the way our Lord and Savior can. Now, if you don't believe in God or whatever your belief is, more power to you. It's your choice. That being said, I think Ella Langley has been hanging out with Jelly Roll too much. If she's about to go down this...
2: You know, you are so right, because Jelly got pretty preachy. But where is Jelly Roll?
1: He's pulling back a little bit. Well, and he and Posty couldn't sell out that tour. And yeah.
2: Yeah, he's MIA. Maybe they're like, sit down, preacher. But you're right.
1: Maybe Jelly lost so much weight that he actually disappeared.
3: Q.

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2: Fish with friends. Very busy hour ahead of us. Dan the Mortgage Man's going to be going bye-bye. Not from the show, but from this area, at least. Dan the Mortgage Man will be with us in about 45 minutes. We'll talk about that. 30 minutes, your answers for today's text question of the day.
3: What's the worst reason you've been broken up with or dumped for?
2: Wah-wah. She keeps looking at me and winking. I don't know why. That's weird. Okay, anyway, that being said, there are things that are ruined now because they became popular. Let me explain it to you. I'll do that next.
0: Q.

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0: Madison's Country. Q106. Fish with friends. I have a couple of great friends that I hang out with the most. And those, the two of them would be Elizabeth, Mary, and Jen. Fact, right? And I love having conversations with you guys about, like, changes in the world. Now, Jen has been around the world a little bit more, a little bit longer, let's say, Elizabeth, Mary, than you.
1: I think he just called you old, Jen.
2: Oh, I don't care, because I'm like 30 years older than her, right?
0: Yeah, Jen actually just celebrated her 82nd birthday. It was wonderful.
1: She looked great, girl.
0: Yeah, her hip was
2: clicking. No, you're so funny. Okay, yeah, funny all day, thank you.
0: So I have a question for you, both of you. What is something, I saw this on the Reddit. What is something, in your opinion, that was ruined because too many people discovered it? For example, food trucks. Everybody's all about food trucks now.
2: Like, made something uncool that was cool.
0: Etsy, farmer's market. Yeah, think about that in your brain. Can you think of one thing that was ruined because someone discovered it?
2: Clearly tattoos come to mind.
0: That is a big one now, isn't there? I mean, a lot of people be getting ink.
2: A lot. Everybody. Like, they used to be for prisoners and people in the Navy.
0: Well,
1: I think it's more common to have tattoos now than it is not to have tattoos.
2: Yes.
0: Disney, will let you work there now if you have a tattoo.
1: Wait, do you guys have tattoos? I don't even know. Jen, do you have a tattoo?
0: No, she doesn't.
2: Do you have to ask?
1: Well, I don't know.
2: You know me.
0: Jen literally said to me once, I'm not going to put a bumper sticker on a Bentley. And I'm like,
2: I never said that. I do not have
1: four. I have four, but they're very little. Yeah.
2: Okay.
1: One, two.
2: So she's showing me both of her wrists.
0: Yeah.
1: And then I got one of them. Where? This? It's a music note. It's kind of, well, it's old. An eighth note.
2: Cute.
1: Yeah. And then I have one on my ribs.
2: What's that?
0: Oh, hey, somebody didn't wear a bra today.
1: I do have a bra.
2: You have tattoos, Fish?
0: No, I do not have any tattoos. I've always wanted one. I just have to find the right one.
2: And Elizabeth, Mary, are you happy with what you have? Are you done now, or there's still an opening that you might?
1: I mean, I don't want any big tattoos. I wanted them to be coverable. Like, they're not, they don't, I don't know. I just have that thing. I don't like, I don't know.
2: Fish, what do you want? What do you think about?
1: What would you get?
2: You would get a fish, obviously.
0: When I used to work out more, I was going to get the ones around my arm, a bunch of fish.
2: Barbed wire.
0: And people were like, oh, you're going to get the Jesus around your arm. And I'm like, because the Jesus people took my fish logo. So I'd have to,
2: The Christianity thing.
0: I wouldn't do the fish with friends logo. I don't know what I would do. Something else, by the way, that's been ruined because too many people discovered it.
2: Yeah, what?
0: Thrift stores.
2: Yes. Yes. Yes. That's my new answer.
1: It's actually a thing. My 22-year-old stepson, like, that is the thing they do, is they go to thrift stores all over the place.
0: It's
2: completely changed. It's ruined. It has. Thank you, Fish, for making me upset about it.
0: That being said, the bonus of thrift stores is you're helping out your community and you're helping out a lot of people. So you can do that. I'm just saying it's become too many people. And the last thing that I wanted to share with you guys, you ready? Something that was ruined because too many people discovered it. And I know for a fact, Jen, just let Elizabeth marinate on this and soak it in. Because I know for a fact she's going to get worked up on this one. Like, because she's going to agree. The last thing that was ruined because too many people discovered it, social media influencers.
1: Oh my gosh.
2: I don't know if I get that. In and of itself, influencers?
1: Okay. The fact of being an influencer is you actually have a platform to influence off of. There are so many people who just feel they can be influencers for just existing. I don't understand. Like,
2: You know what I mean? People who call themselves influencers.
0: Yeah, Dan the Mortgage Man's son wants to do it.
1: Well, they're very self-important for no reason.
0: Yeah, I'm an influencer. That's what I'm going
1: to
0: do for
1: you. You know what I mean? Remember how Kim Kardashian used to get a lot of flack for being famous for not being famous? Like, similar in that sense. There are so many people. Yeah.
2: But seriously, in all seriousness, not to burst everybody's bubble and be all serious, but there was a huge study in JAMA a couple months ago the Journal of the American Medical Association said it was highly critical of social media influencers, that they are profoundly shaping behavioral choices of young people. Mm-hmm. That's why we're going to look back someday and we're going to be like, oh my gosh, that social media was just allowed, just unabated. Like it's the wild, wild west.
0: Jamma.
2: And look unabated. At parenting. Parenting, look at sharenting.
0: Okay.
2: Now they're saying the average family over 1,500 photos of their children online.
0: We'll talk more with you off the air. Thanks for listening.
2: Fraud issues.
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0: Thomas Rhett. Country is Luke Bryan, Jason Aldean, Carrie Underwood, Kenny Chesney, Kane Brown, Ashley McBride, Hardy. We love our country. 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
1: Finally, Friday. Happy weekending today, Friday, June 12th, with a look at what's going on. I'm Jennifer Stevens. We have the state of Wisconsin and the DNR joining ranks. 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You'll now have the option to purchase an annual state park pass for $28. Spokeswoman for the DNR says that it is going very well. Early sales, about 5,000 state park stickers already sold in the first 9 days of the program. How about that? In business, it might be the beginning of summer, but Spirit Halloween stores are already gearing up for fall, announcing they're about to start hiring a whopping 52,000 seasonal employees nationwide for the third and fourth quarters of this year. Bloomberg Business says the company's known for highly competitive pay. They have at least 3 Spirit Halloween stores here in the Madison metro area in the recent past years. A busy, fun weekend ahead here. Several summertime events, including our annual beloved Polka Fest event in New Glarus, which kicks off today. And perhaps one of the single coolest events in the city, the Marquette Riverfront Festival, gearing up for summertime at Yahara Place Park tomorrow and Sunday, featuring the staggeringly silly fun, now famous Fool's Flotilla down the Yahara River. 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
2: 79 today, under sunny skies, winds out of the west, 8 to 15 miles per hour. Clear skies, tonight, lows it down to about 61. Mainly sunny, tomorrow, chance of thunderstorms, highs level off around 81. I'm weatherology meteorologist Jennifer Wojcicki. Currently, 60.
3: Well, the Green Bay Packers ended their mandatory minicamp yesterday. Head coach Matt LaFleur was asked on how he feels they've handled the offseason program so far.
4: Oh, there's been a lot going on. I think these times are the most challenging. I think when you talk about OTAs, especially towards the end of it, and you talk about training camp, because everything's up. And so it really tests these guys mentally.
3: The Packers will close out their offseason program next week for just the rookies. Then they're off until training camp gets going next month. Turning to the Brewers, they're back at home after a 4-2 road trip out west. They had yesterday off and returned to American Family Field to host the Phillies tonight. Right now, Milwaukee sits at 41-25 on the year. They're good for 4 games above the Cardinals for first place in the NL Central. And again, first pitch against the Phillies tonight at 6:10. We're closing in on the start of the NBA draft. Things will get going in just 11 days. The Bucks, they own pick number 10 of the first round, but there is a possibility they could get more if they do indeed trade Giannis Antetokounmpo. That's your morning sports wrap-up. I'm Ebo.
5: Good morning. Getting more crowded now, but so far so good on the interstates and Beltline, but pockets of congestion are starting up. Brake lights on outbound John Nolan at Broome Street and starting up inbound. No issues in East Washer downtown yet, and other main routes are at the posted speeds. No crashes or delays. With Q106 traffic, I'm Stacy Kay.
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7: Fish with Friends, Elizabeth Mary. We are about Fish with Friends about 30 minutes from now. Miss Tracy Lee will be giving us the old Nashville tea. However, right now it's all about today's text question of the day.
8: 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Text and message via the app. Your answers, they're next.
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1: Fish with friends, Elizabeth Mary. Today's text question of the day.
2: What's the worst reason you've been broken up with someone or been dumped for?
1: All right. I had a humiliating experience in high school. I tried to date Kim Risch. It didn't work out.
2: Can we like look her up?
1: If you want, sure. I don't think that's her name anymore, but yeah.
2: We can find her.
1: Yeah. Get a hold of her. Tell her I said hello. Somebody please do that. Worst reason you've been broken up with someone or been dumped for. There was a gentleman who was with Elizabeth Mary for how long? Did you guys date?
2: Me and Ryan, yeah. 2.5 years.
1: 2.5 years. And about like 2 years and 4 months in, he's like, I think I like dudes.
2: Well, he told me it was his cousin that he would go visit up in Whitewater, Wisconsin, but it was actually his boyfriend, Steven.
1: Are you serious?
2: I found his journal. Yes. And I read it.
1: Oh, my God. Yeah, that's the thing about Elizabeth Mary.
2: No.
1: That's, you make her mad, rules are out the window.
2: No, I was decorating his room for Christmas, surprising him, and I found it. I found his journal open on his bed, and I read
1: it. And he journaled about it?
2: Yes.
1: Good for him for journaling, but you shouldn't have read it.
2: Well, it's just wide open on his bed.
1: It's an invasion of privacy, which is probably exactly what Steven said to him. Text question of the day. What's the worst reason you've broken up with someone or been dumped for? Your first call. What's your answer?
3: I dated a guy when I was like 19 who broke up with me because I dyed my hair.
1: What?
2: What? Was it a crazy color or what? What color? Like just...
3: It was pink. But come on. I was 19, having fun.
2: Yeah.
1: Okay, I have a question for you. Like, what was it a normal color when you first started dating?
3: Yeah, I was blonde before that.
1: Okay, so you went from blonde.
3: I'm not a natural blonde, so like, it was already dyed.
1: Well, I think it's great. I love that.
2: His
1: I love
2: problem.
1: That you did that. You
2: I think you.
1: It.
2: I bet you were super cute.
1: Or you look like a highlighter. Either way, it doesn't matter.
3: It could be both.
1: Yeah, it's partially a cute highlighter. You look like a super cute highlighter.
2: I like it.
1: That is a great answer. Thanks so much. You have a good one.
3: You too.
1: All right, Elizabeth Mary, let's jam through some of these before we get to last call on today's text question of the day.
2: What's the worst reason you've been broken up with someone or been dumped for?
1: So many great answers.
2: Oh my gosh. Yes. I can relate to this one. He broke up with me because I wouldn't get along with his best friend who was a woman. So my best friend in high school was a guy.
1: I dumped people that wouldn't get along with my old air partner.
2: And all his girlfriends, except for his current wife, got along with me. I mean, Chris and I were just never, would date
1: Connie
2: each other.
1: So Connie and I were, well, we did earlier.
2: Yeah,
1: just became
2: so
1: friends.
2: I can relate.
1: Hamburger, okay, I like that one. He would formulate his opinions like they were facts. It was driving me crazy. Yeah.
2: Yeah.
1: He couldn't handle my cat meowing during our video calls.
2: But you would definitely not want to be with me.
1: She's like, I never dated long distance again. Oh, her house, I'm sure, is just cats meowing everywhere. Text question today, Elizabeth Mary. What's the worst reason you've broken up with someone or been dumped for? What do you got over there? What do you like?
2: This says, a guy broke up with me because I didn't toast his toast long enough and I didn't do it like his mom. I think he's got issues.
1: Wait.
2: That's the weird. I broke...
1: Say that one more time.
2: I had a guy break up with me because I didn't toast his toast long enough. I feel like there might have been underlying issues.
1: There's more, but he didn't want to talk about
2: it. My toast.
1: Check this one out before we get to the last call.
2: Okay.
1: She had a crazy infatuation with Chad Kroeger, the guy from Nickelback.
2: Oh, yeah.
1: To the point where she called me Chad once during, Making Confetti.
2: I like that.
1: You like calling somebody Chad?
2: Oh, no, I like that we call it Making Confetti now, but that's weird.
1: Yeah, so it went downhill from there.
2: Yeah. Clearly.
1: Yeah, I mean, don't.
2: Have you ever done that?
1: Nah, Chad's not a name I would typically say.
2: No, but say the wrong name.
1: Text question today. Let's get to last call on this one, if you don't mind. Hi, could you change the subject, please, and give us your answer?
4: So, of course, this is in retrospect, but at the time, I felt totally justified because, you know, I was young and I was hot and I had guys lined up saying, is it my turn yet? So I broke up with this guy because he was just too nice. You know what I mean? He didn't take me through anything.
1: Yep.
4: He didn't cheat on me.
1: Uh-huh.
4: He always took me out. He had bought me way too many things. He let me get away with everything.
1: Mm-hmm.
4: He was a little biatch.
1: No,
4: and I just didn't appreciate him.
1: I'll tell you something right now. I've been dumped for being too nice. We're just too good of friends. We're just too good of friends. I got dumped for that. I'm with you 100 on that poor guy. And now you feel bad, don't you?
4: I mean, retrospect, right? Exactly.
1: You
4: He's kind of the one that got away.
1: You
4: but
1: should
4: at
1: feel
4: the
1: bad.
4: Time,
1: yeah.
4: No.
1: I'm glad you feel bad. No offense. You described yourself
4: all
1: almost
4: right,
1: like a
4: okay,
1: turnstile.
4: Let's calm it down. Okay.
1: Which guy is next?
4: Dial it down,
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2: Good morning. You look like you could use a Friday. It is the 12th of June today. Here's what's happening. I'm Jennifer Stevens. The state of Wisconsin teaming up with the DNR offering a new way to purchase an annual state park admission sticker. You can now do so when you renew your vehicle registration yearly online. The WisconsinDMV.gov, you'll have the option to purchase the annual state park pass for $28. A spokesman for the DNR reports that early sales are brisk already with about 5,000 state park stickers sold in the first 9 days of this new program. And school out now for many teens across the country, including this week here in Madison. And for those looking for summer jobs, now June is the time to do so. This according to Challenger Gray and Christmas, the executive hiring firm. They say June is the most popular month for companies that are hiring teens, but it is predicted to be tough going. Last summer, teen hiring fell to its lowest level in 8 decades, and the Bureau of Labor Statistics says it could be even worse this summer with more people of all employment ages looking for fewer jobs. Dane County hosting Shred Fest and electronics recycling. That'll be later today at Warner Park. 11 until 1, you can bring in paper receipts, bank statements, things like old tax returns, emails. All will be certified destroyed at the event. They'll also be accepting small electronics for recycling at this event later today. Things like cell phones, laptops, tablets, and e-readers.
3: 79 today, under sunny skies, winds out of the west, 8 to 15 miles per hour. Clear skies, tonight, lows it down to about 61. Mainly sunny, tomorrow, chance of thunderstorms, highs level off around 81. I'm weatherology meteorologist Jennifer Wojcicki. Currently 60.
4: Good morning. Peak traffic time now. Not as bad as it usually is, but still some congestion on the westbound Beltline between Fish Hatch and Summerlin Highway. Brake lights in the construction zone on John Nolan, along with the usual traffic lighting construction congestion starting up downtown on Eastwash Capitol Square and campus. Other main routes at the posted speeds. No crashes or delays. With Q106 traffic, I'm Stacy Kay.
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1: Fish with Friends. I want to talk to Dan the Mortgage Man a little bit more later about his vacation that he's going to go on. I know today's the big day that you're leaving. But Dan, I have a question for you. Are you going to any beaches?
2: I think there will be zero beaches, unfortunately.
1: Because you're doing, are you doing Yellowstone?
2: We're going to be driving through South Dakota.
1: Okay.
2: So tonight we're going to be driving like 6 hours to Sioux Falls, just spending the night.
1: Yep.
2: Then tomorrow morning we're driving to Deadwood, spending the night in the Bullock Hotel, like Seth Bullock, the sheriff.
3: Cool.
2: And then the next day we go to Custer State Park for a couple of days. We see Mount Rushmore and all sorts of great stuff there. After that, we see the Badlands and Devil's Tower.
1: Okay,
2: then we go to Yellowstone.
1: You're not doing a beach then? Because
2: I don't think there'll be geysers, but I don't know if there's a beach next to the geyser. I don't think so.
1: Because they're doing it backwards. A backwards beach day is a big trending thing right now.
2: What's that all about?
3: What does that mean?
1: It's where you skip the crowds and the hot sun of the beach during the day, and instead you go to a sunset. Because think about it, all the people that go to the beach, by 2-3 o'clock, they're a little toasty or toasted.
3: Okay. When we went on our vacation to Florida, we went to the beach right around sunset, and it was amazing.
1: There you go. A couple of days.
3: It was great because everyone's leaving, and we had the beach to ourselves. It was beautiful.
1: We'll help other people, but again, I would probably keep Dan away from a beach anyway. I have a feeling his family's going to make him want him drown himself anyway.
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2: Fish with friends. It's Friday. It's not a fish dry Friday. It's like, get the grits out, you know? Get ready. Call your mama. Get daddy on the porch on the rocking chair. Because Miss Tracy Lee is bringing us the Nashville tea. And that, my friends, is next.
0: Q.

0: Fish has a ton of great friends. Elizabeth Mary, Jen Stevens, Tracy the Tea Spiller, and Jake the Trainer.
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1: Fish with Friends, best part of the week as well. I have two favorite parts of the week. Don't get me wrong. I love Jake the Trainer, Dan the Mortgage Man. I love me some Jen. I love me some, of course, Elizabeth Mary. But Tracy Lee, getting to hear about what's going on in Nashville when you do the Nashville Tea is always the best way to wrap up the week. How are we doing?
2: Oh, we're so good. And you're my favorite part of the week, too. Love, love. All right, let me ask you a really quick question. If you were going to be on a reality show, which reality show would you pick?
1: I have to be on it?
2: Yeah.
1: Okay. Man, I think The Traitors. I love the show The Traitors, you know, because you get to, I used to have Big Brother, too, but maybe Traitors. Why?
2: Okay, because that answer for me would be The Voice, not because of my singing ability, but because of their recent addition as a coach and Riley Green.
1: Yeah, here we go. Okay.
2: Okay. All right. But let me tell you something about Riley, because you know I'm obsessed with him a little bit.
1: Yep.
2: Do you know that the reason he got his name was because of his grandfather? Riley is actually his middle name.
1: Oh, really?
2: He was sitting down with People magazine, and he said that his grandfather's the reason that he goes by Riley. His first name is Jonathan. Oh. He said, my great-granddaddy, Paul, started calling my dad Riley. My dad's name is Kevon, I guess. Kevon, maybe.
1: Okay.
2: K-E-V-O-N. He said, but because of that, my parents decided to name their first son Riley. He said, that became my middle name, and I've used it forever. He said, I don't even think I'd turn around if I heard somebody call me Jonathan.
1: Don't you hate it when people change their name and remove their first name and use some nickname or something like that, though?
2: I don't hate it as much. Because I'm from the South and everything's a double name. You know, it's just that, you know.
1: Honey, my name's Fish. I mean, come on. I don't think my mother gave me that at birth. But yeah.
2: Okay.
1: I got a nickname when I was in my low 20s and it's sticking with me in my way above 20s. And I literally asked my boss once. I was like, hey, can I dump the fish part? And he's like, no, you're a brand.
2: It's your brand. Way to go, Fishy.
1: Yeah.
2: But Riley is his brand, because I can't imagine being like, Jonathan is people's sexiest man alive. It just doesn't work as well as Riley. It just rolls off the tongue.
1: No, mommy loves Riley. I know that for a fact, Miss Tracy Lee.
2: Love him. I could sop him up with a biscuit. But let's talk about Justin Moore. He announced earlier this week he is stepping away from touring for a short time to focus on his health. He said, now, as a result, I'm not going to be able to perform some upcoming shows, but this is the right decision for me and my family, and I appreciate everyone's understanding and support. He said, I look forward to getting back out there later this summer and doing what I love most.
1: Yeah, if I'd be bummed if I was going to see his show, but if someone's doing that, it's kind of like Wednesday, you were talking about Morgan Wallen canceling the show or whatever, Pittsburgh or something like that?
2: Yeah, Pittsburgh.
1: It's kind of like how you were talking about that on Wednesday. If someone's saying, hey, I need to step away for my family and everything, there's a reason. Either he hooked up with somebody, drugs, or just nervous breakdown.
2: And hear me out, he could just have a family that's got a lot going on and his wife needs some support.
1: Yeah, that's
2: because
1: true.
2: They don't live in Nashville. Like, he made the decision he wasn't going to live in Nashville. He didn't want to raise his kids under that neon light. So they live in Arkansas. They have a big farm that they live on out there, and his kids are older now, so there are more demands. If you'll remember, Luke Bryan decided he wasn't going to tour on Friday nights anymore because he wanted to see his son play football.
1: I love that, you know, too. So yeah.
2: As dads, they've got to make a decision, and sometimes that decision comes with stepping back.
1: And why not? If you can afford to do that and you can do that, why wouldn't you? If Tracy and Lee and I won the lotto, would we keep doing this? I don't know.
2: Yes, we would.
1: Yeah, maybe. We just do it a little differently. Be a little bit more controlled.
2: Yeah, just a little bit. But I hope nothing's going on with Justin, but I respect his decision to do this. He's such a good guy, so salt of the earth. The only flaw, he's a Razorback fan, but not everybody's perfect. So we'll just have to wait and see what happens when he hits the road in the fall.
1: All right,
2: coming up in the Nashville Tea, we got to talk about records that are broken and Taylor Swift, the first female to do this in country music. What is it? That is coming up in the Nashville Tea on Fish with Friends.
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1: Happy Friday for today, June 12th. I'm Jennifer Stevens with a look at what's going on. Good morning. Well, here's a cool program for teen drivers this summer here in Wisconsin, a new initiative encouraging safe driving. Children's Wisconsin's promoting the Safe Roads Challenge. It's an app-based program. 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And then you earn points on the app. The Wisconsin Department of Transportation reports teens make up about 4.5% of licensed drivers in our state, but they account for more than 10% of drivers involved in accidents, and teens more likely to be involved in an accident than any other age group. So you learn rewards through this app. For information and to download that and find out more, visit their main website, childrenswi.org. And El Nino forming in weather, and forecasters say they're expecting a global powerhouse now for the next 9 months with unprecedented ocean water temps, potentially supercharged droughts in many areas, but heavy rainfall in others. El Nino, part of a large climate cycle that's driven by temperatures in the ocean water. Now, for us, for the upper Midwest, that means a hot, dry summer, prolonging ongoing drought conditions in some areas, and increasing wildfire risk overall. And for the weekend box office, it's a big one. The new Steven Spielberg sci-fi thriller Disclosure Day is opening nationwide later today. The film follows a cybersecurity whistleblower and a meteorologist uncovering a massive government conspiracy about extraterrestrials. Sounds like a good one. 82% approval rating on Rotten Tomatoes, which is very good.
2: 79 today under sunny skies. West winds 8 to 15 miles per hour. 61 tonight, mainly clear skies. Chance for storms tomorrow. Highs level off around 81, partly cloudy skies. I'm weatherology meteorologist Jennifer Wojcicki. Currently, it's 64 degrees.
3: Well, the Green Bay Packers ended their mandatory mini camp yesterday. Head coach Matt LaFleur was asked on how he feels they've handled the offseason program so far.
4: Oh, there's been a lot going on. I think these times are the most challenging. I think when you talk about OTAs, especially towards the end of it, and you talk about training camp, because everything's up. And so it really tests these guys mentally.
3: The Packers will close out their offseason program next week for just the rookies. Then they're off until training camp gets going next month. Turning to the Brewers, they're back at home after a 4-2 road trip out west. They had yesterday off and returned to American Family Field to host the Phillies tonight. Right now, Milwaukee sits at 41-25 on the year. They're good for four games above the Cardinals for first place in the NL Central. And again, first pitch against the Phillies tonight at 6:10. We're closing in on the start of the NBA draft. Things will get going in just 11 days. The Bucks, they own pick number 10 of the first round, but there is a possibility they could get more if they do indeed trade Giannis Antetokounmpo. That's your morning sports wrap-up. I'm Ebo.
5: Good morning. Traffic has not been bad. Clear on the interstates and Beltline with just occasional slowdowns westbound to Todd Drive and Seminole Highway. Not bad on John Nolan either, just on and off congestion in the construction zone. And just minor traffic light congestion downtown on East Wash Capitol Square and campus. Other main routes at the posted speeds, no crashes or delays. With Q106 traffic, I'm Stacey Kay.
6: Fish with friends, Miss Tracy Lee doing the Nashville tea. We're right between two things. I heard something about Taylor, but where were we before we talk about where we were going?
7: Well, we talked about Riley Green and how he got his name from his great-granddaddy. It's a sweet story. Justin Moore going home for a little while, canceling some tours, says he needs to focus on his health. And yes, we have Taylor Swift news coming up, and I think you're going to like it. That's coming up in the Nashville Tea on Fish with Friends.
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1: Fish with Friends, Miss Tracy Lee doing the Nashville tea. Oh, Tracy, we've got a bunch of time right now. I made sure I moved some stuff around for you so you could have some ample time to talk about Tay-Tay. I know how I don't mess with Taylor Swift people. I do not mess with Taylor Swift
2: people. You don't mess with the Swifties. They will cut you.
1: Before we get into it, though, where were we?
2: Well, we talked about Riley Greene, and he said his great-grandfather is the reason that his name is Riley. His dad's name is Kevin, maybe Kevon, K-E-V-O-N. I don't know how you say that, but he just started calling him Riley one day out of the blue. So they decided they would name their son Riley. So he's Jonathan Riley Greene and said he wouldn't know anybody had called him Jonathan. He is Riley all the way. Justin Moore's taking a step back from touring. Pick it back up in the fall. He says he's just got to focus on his health for a little while. So if he just needs to take a mental break, go ahead, Justin. Amen. He was just here in Jackson, did a great show. So I hope he gets well soon. All right. You ready to get a little history lesson?
1: Okay. Now, this is the Taylor Swift thing. Are we going to talk about the wedding and the $20 million hypothetical of Madison Square Garden?
2: I mean, we can talk about anything this week. But I have got to tell you how she's killing it right now.
1: Oh.
2: It has been a while since she's done anything country, okay?
1: Yeah.
2: Last Friday, a week from today, she released one of the songs that will be in Toy Story 5. It's like, I knew you is the name of it. It's supposed to be from Jesse's point of view. Such a catchy song. It is so good, okay?
1: Okay.
2: All right, it broke all kinds of records when it came out last Friday. She, on Spotify, it became the most streamed country song in a single day by a female artist.
1: Oh, wow.
2: On Amazon Music, it had the largest 24-hour streaming debut for any song globally on the platform in 2026. And then on Apple Music, it set the all-time record for the biggest soundtrack single by first-day streams and the biggest country single of 2026 so far.
1: Holy cow. Okay, again, this is Taylor Swift's song from, what'd you say, it's from whose perspective?
2: From Toy Story 5, from Jessie, the little cowgirl's perspective.
1: It's called I Knew It, I Knew You. Here's a clip. But love-

0: so good. It's so catchy.
1: Yeah, it is. It's a good song. I mean, okay. It's cute. Yeah.
0: Now, here's some behind the scenes, how the sausage is made details on that song. It has been a while since Taylor Swift has had a song at country radio. Okay.
1: Yeah.
0: This is a debut at country radio. Now, there are about 160 radio stations throughout the country that make up what is called the country music panel. Okay, those stations decide what songs are number one and what songs are not. You have to be added to those stations in order to even have a run. Okay,
1: so like this panel is that's one of these big radio companies. I would imagine would go on.
0: Well, Power. Taylor Swift this past Monday, because Mondays are ad days, when they closed the panel, Taylor Swift was on every country radio station on that panel. Every single one in the country, she is the very first female country artist to close the panel.
1: Here's what I imagine. And from what I've heard about Taylor Swift, is she's an amazing, incredible person. I know, like, one of her staff members' mom was dying, and she's like, take my private jet, go. Like, and they were in Europe or something, and they flew to L.A. Anyway, I imagine Taylor's like, oh, Ella Langley, oh, my God, that's so cute. Oh, my God, you're so cute. Hold on. Hey, guys, hold on one sec. Step aside, Ella Langley. Let me just break a record real quick before you break anymore. Okay.
0: I know she's not doing that. She's probably very humbled. That is one thing about Taylor. Whether you like her as a person or not, she's a class act. She's such a class act, and she really is a very talented singer-songwriter.
1: She really is gifted, yeah.
0: Here's the thing. Back in Taylor's heyday in country music, she still didn't close the panel. This is a first for her.
1: Oh.
0: So she came back to the format. She's the very first female to do it in country music, over Ella, over Carrie, everybody. So I think this is going to be a big song for her. And come on back to country music, Taylor. We are ready.
1: Well, thank you very much, Miss Tracy Lee. We will talk to you next Wednesday.
0: Okay, sounds good.
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2: 79 today under sunny skies. West winds 8 to 15 miles per hour. 61 tonight, mainly clear skies. Chance for storms tomorrow. Highs level off around 81, partly cloudy skies. I'm weatherology meteorologist Jennifer Vujitsky. Currently, it's 64 degrees.
3: Good morning. All clear on the interstate's Beltline and even John Nolan with just minor traffic light and construction congestion downtown on East Wash Capitol Square and campus. One thing to keep in mind, though, starting at 9, Midvale Boulevard will be down to one lane in each direction between University and Mineral Point Road. Other main routes at the posted speeds. No crashes or delays. With Q106 traffic, I'm Stacy Kay.
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0: Madison's Country, Q106. Fish with Friends, Elizabeth Mary, have you been thinking of moving?
1: Are we fired?
0: No, you guys aren't fired. But I have a question for you. Jen, you live in where? Where do you live?
1: Michigan,
0: and you live in the UP, right?
1: Marquette.
0: Okay, Elizabeth Mary, you live?
2: I live in a suburb of Madison, Wisconsin.
0: All right, Mount Horeb. How about this? How about you both go to hell? That's right. Right now, you can get for $625,000, 7 acres in hell.
1: That's a little steep.
0: Yeah.
2: What do you mean? Is that a place? Actual place?
1: Hell, Michigan?
0: Hell, Michigan. Bingo.
2: What?
0: Yeah. A new real estate listing reports that more than 7 acres in hell is now available with an asking price of $625,000. It's a small, unincorporated area, which comes with an ice cream shop and a chapel.
1: I'd buy it for that.
0: Would you really?
1: Have an ice cream, go to church.
0: Well, you don't an ice cream shop, you don't a chapel, 7 acres in hell. Would you change the name?
2: You could turn it into it. No, you would turn it into like a wedding venue, Jen. You could have a whole thing. You got married in hell. Yep, could you imagine?
1: I love it.
0: Actually, I was going to say that was a terrible idea until you just processed. That's kind of genius.
1: She's a smart girl.
2: Let's all invest. Guys.
0: I was thinking hello? Strip club.
2: Oh,
1: have you seen Fish's background when he does remote broadcasting? He puts a strip club up behind him.
0: Yeah. Oh my God. I did that for hilarious. I think I did that for Elizabeth last week as well. Yeah.
1: Hilarious. You're such
2: oh my
1: a
2: gosh.
1: Goof.
2: I don't even make a reaction anymore because I just expect it.
0: You like it? Is that what you said?
2: No, I expect it.
1: There's like a disco ball and a stage.
2: A pole.
1: Here's his head.
0: Elizabeth and I went to the strip club together once and they were like, hey guys, you got to get out of here. We're closing up. And I'm like, she's a woman. You leave her.
1: What does that mean?
2: I don't get it.
0: Talk about her chest. I'm sorry. I don't know why I said that. I just...
1: Oh my God, that was so...
0: She picks on my butt all the time, Jen. She picks on my butt all the time.
2: That's mean. That's mean.
1: She has a very curvy figure.
0: She literally calls them her itty bitties.
1: Okay.
2: Well, I mean,
1: the whole world doesn't look like Kim Kardashian. Please, she's lovely. She's beautiful.
2: I think I'm perfect. Just the way you are.
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0: 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Fish with friends. Ah, yes. It looks like school is out. So Dan the Mortgage Man is going to have a share some vacation stuff with us here in just a little bit, Elizabeth Mary. He was talking about it earlier. He's going on a road trip with his wife and his kids in a car, and they're going like across the country. Like, bro?
1: Like across the country.
0: Good luck, my friend. Good luck. Dan the Mortgage Man will talk to us about that. That's coming up.
2: Q.

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0: Madison's Country, Q106. Fish with Friends, Elizabeth Mary, would you get in your car with your husband and drive across the country? Is that something you would actually even consider doing?
1: 100%. That sounds fun.
0: Okay, what if you had two kids and they were close in age and they kind of like fight back and forth and all that stuff can happen?
1: Yeah.
0: What if you had a beautiful wife that was like, is with the kids all the time and is like at her last nerve? Would you do that?
1: That's me.
0: Oh, you're the beautiful wife? No, actually, that's Dan the mortgage man and his family. He's going to talk about it next.
1: Oh my gosh.
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0: cost of being on tour, Hudson Westbrook would much rather hang with fans than have to deal with the business side of things associated with his job.
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2: I'm just the same as them. So I'll just go out there and hang out with them. Like, at the end of the day, I'm a college kid. I don't want to be doing business stuff. I want to be talking and hanging out and at the front of the venue, you know? And so that's just what I go do. And I also love to, like, know my fans, because, like, how am I going to know what's going to resonate with them if I'm not talking to them at all?

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1: Fish with friends, hanging out with a good friend. Dan, the mortgage man, Elizabeth, Mary, and I are right now. Dan actually is about to do one of the greatest yet scariest things any parent can do. Dan, you are today going to be placing yourself, your beautiful wife, and your two beautiful children into an automobile and driving across the country. Is that accurate, sir?
2: Yes, and I am just as excited and scared as you would might imagine. And the vehicle that we are taking is a rental.
1: Oh,
2: and
1: nice.
2: The rental is not nearly as large as I wish it was.
1: Oh, no.
3: Oh, no.
1: Wait,
3: what'd you get, like a little SUV, or what are you doing?
2: Yeah, it's supposed to be an Equinox or similar. So that's not real small, but we're used to rolling in the minivan. And I when we go on trips, we usually rent a minivan, but they would not give me a minivan, or they wouldn't give me anything larger than an Equinox. And I think that the problem is that I'm only taking it one way. So we're driving through South Dakota to Yellowstone.
1: Awesome.
2: And when we're done, like next Saturday, we're going to fly back from Bozeman, Montana. Uh-huh. So I'm only driving one way. I'm not driving back.
1: That's brilliant. That's really brilliant.
2: I don't know how the road trip out there is going to go, Fish. So, I mean, like, I can't imagine that I'm going to be like, oh, that road trip was so great, I want to do it again.
3: I have a question. What's your family dynamic? Who plans this, you or your wife? Because that's a lot of moving pieces of places to stay. I mean, who's the planner?
2: I am.
3: Do you?
1: Mm-hmm. Dan, the mortgage man, is usually, I love that you said, usually rolling in a lowrider.
2: No. In a minivan.
1: I'm sorry, minivan, not lowrider. Lowrider's the song that I was teeing up. I love that you're like, yeah, usually we're rolling in the minivan. Like, okay, so now you're going to go on this road trip. You've got your kids. Are they tablets or what? Because I know you don't like them to have phones.
3: I was going
1: to
3: ask.
2: Yes, they don't have phones, but they have iPads and they have Switches. So,
3: okay.
2: And my son really, he got the Switch 2 for Christmas, and so the Switch 1 was a hand-me-down to my daughter. She doesn't really play it, so she's going to be – but she likes to do more games. So, like, I'm hoping that my son will engage with her and, like, you know, play Uno or the license plate game or, you know, something.
1: The license plate game. I saw
3: – I love the license plate game.
1: And no, I'm laughing because I saw a license plate, Dan, in Illinois last week.
3: Oh, my God.
1: I'm driving on the interstate and to go visit some friends. And I literally take a photo of this car while I'm driving. Yeah, check out the and I sent it to Elizabeth Mary. Look at the plate.
2: Yeah,
1: it's BYZ.
2: It's available in Wisconsin, Elizabeth Mary.
1: That's what I said. I told her I'd pay for it.
3: Fish said he'd pay it for me. Yeah.
1: Busy mom. All right. Well, listen, my friend, I can't wait to hear how this whole trip went for you. It's going to be an adventure.
3: Excited.
1: Oh God, I can only imagine. Again, if you see Dan the mortgage man out and about, today is the day. Drive safe, buddy. We're going to drop a little knowledge for you next.
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4: What did you learn?
0: Knowledge.
1: What?
0: Knowledge can come from a wide variety of classes. Sometimes somebody doesn't have knowledge, and the order they put their little facts and things that they're going to share with you is going to sound really bad, but I'll give it a go. Here we go.
5: No.
0: You ready?
5: Oh, Lord. Yeah.
0: Knowledge. Yes, Elizabeth Marie, knowledge can come from a wide variety of classes, including and not limited to a dead body. Yes, there it is. Just laying there flat in cold slab. And you know, if you could just get one lick of the dead body, the knowledge from that person would say, yeah, let's just go to it, okay?
5: Don't lick the body.
0: Don't lick the body. Ew. Lick the ground where the body was.
5: Have you ever touched a dead body? Ew.
0: Do you want me to be depressing, or do you want me to...
5: What did you touch? What?
0: This is my friend, yeah.
5: Connie?
0: Yeah.
5: I know, but it's weird.
0: It is weird. She actually... I think that would embarrass her. I'm not going to say it. Okay, yeah. It is weird. I'll tell you off the air.
5: Oh, my God.
0: Do you know one in three murders... Yeah, don't lick dead bodies. I don't know why the voice guy said that just then. That wasn't me. So if you complain, that wasn't me. If you have a complaint about that intro to that segment as we roll into the weekend, my name is Kalen. And you can just send that to... Yeah, it's kalensfault@hotmail.com. All right. One in three murders in America go unsolved. I saw that
5: stat.
0: Terrifying. I'm like, yeah, isn't that crazy?
5: No, that's terrifying.
0: So like,
5: it's like those Dateline shows where they don't know. I get so sucked into those. Those are so good.
0: It's highly likely that if you were murdered, we wouldn't solve it.
5: Fish, you better work a day and night trying to figure out who killed you? Me.
0: I know who it was. Jen.
5: I was going to say, John.
0: Yeah, were you really?
5: Yeah.
0: I think she didn't like me.
5: Yeah.
0: Hey, in Vietnam, they called the Vietnam War. We call it the Vietnam War, you know? They call that the American War, just so you know.
5: Oh, do they really? Yeah.
0: Just like in Brazil, they probably call Brazil wax something else, you know? A Brazilian.
5: Oh, yeah. I wonder what they call it.
0: I don't know.
5: Did you get yours scheduled this week?
0: My manzillion? You know, my former mother-in-law used to do that for people, and she wanted to get into doing guys because it was a big trend years ago when my ex-wife and I owned a salon. Obviously, we were married at the time, and she clearly did hair, right? And the former mother-in-law was like, Fish, I got to get back into doing it with guys. Can I do you? And I was there's no way. She wasn't kidding
5: you.
0: I said no. She did a good job, though. All right, you could fit all 10 of the smallest countries in the world into Houston, Texas. Seriously. Their total size is 576 square miles. Houston is 627. Speaking of countries, Sweden is the only country that's ever had a February 30th.
5: Really?
0: So leap year is February 29th, right?
5: Only one country?
0: Sweden is the only country that's ever had a February 30th.
5: Okay, but then is their calendar completely off from ours?
0: It happened in 1712 once when they were transitioning from the old calendar system to the modern one.
5: Oh.
0: Right.
5: Interesting.
0: That's a weird one.
5: Interesting. Okay, that got me. I'm thinking too hard.
0: I can tell your brain's a little bit whacked out right now. It's almost impossible to castrate a hippo. This is your last one.
5: Why?
0: Because they're the testes.
5: Young.
0: Yeah, there you go. Mm-hmm. Are inside, and they recede even deeper during the surgery. Their location could be up to 16 inches different from hippo to hippo.
5: That's 16 inches.
0: Hold on, let me...
5: Maybe.
0: Yeah, that's about right.
5: Wait, you're an idiot. But I'm really good at measuring with my hands.
0: Are you?
5: I think. I have no idea. That's a really random... That is really random knowledge today.
0: Yeah, wow. I know. I feel like... Did I let you down? I can...
5: No, it's fine. It's just...
0: I feel like I did
5: that was a journey.
0: Going into the weekend, and I just...
5: Yeah. But you always let me down. It's okay.
0: Yeah. This is new to you. Okay, do you want me to... I could get you some Fish with Friends merchandise.
5: I'm fine. I'll pass on that. I'm good. All good.
0: Okay. Could talk about He-Man if you want. No? Okay. Do you see the He-Man movie?
5: I don't even know what that is. No.
0: Okay, never mind. We'll just
5: let's go. Let's do
0: any movie? Oh, gotta go. Let's just go. Be good. Be sick, peace.

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1: Co Wetzel has a new album out today, and to celebrate, he gave me a dead turkey. I will tell you about both of those things coming up in just a few.

0: Welcome to Q Country, Luke Combs. I'm in love, living on you. Jordan Davis. Find the one you can't live without. Thomas Rhett. Country is Luke Bryan, Jason Aldean, Carrie Underwood, Kenny Chesney, Kane Brown, Ashley McBride, Hardy. We love our country. 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

0: the past, Stephen Wilson Jr. was a food scientist. 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
1: Keeping you in the know about Music Row. 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
2: That was my first, like, very serious job, and I was very, very proud to work for that company. And yeah, I did a lot of things for them I can't tell you because I signed an NDA, and I don't want them coming after me if I get into too much detail. But yeah, I did a lot of formulations, and I had my own lab, and I was a proper science nerd, and I would go into all these meetings, and I would get to be the nerd that I always have been, and finally got paid for it. So, but it was a good job. It just wasn't where I was supposed to be, and there's where you can be, and there's where you're supposed to be, and that's what that job taught me. And I totally could be there, and I totally could be happy, but it wasn't where I was supposed to be, so...

Christie. More Nashville music notes in about an hour on Q. Check out community events, local dive bars and tiny taverns, the best fish fry spots, and more at madtownlife.com.

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a fantastic album, top to bottom. Also, I have to give Ko a shout out because he donated to our taxidermy collection last week. If you missed it, we have a taxidermy wall. Like, I've got dead things here in the studio from Luke Bryan, Lee Bryce, Brantley Gilbert. And now I've got a really ugly turkey from Ko Wetzel, which you can see on Instagram and Facebook at Katie and Company.

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0: is Madison's country. But in order to truly be your country, we need your opinion. 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

0: Ashley McBride tries to maintain a balance in her life these days, but she knows the signs when the stress becomes a little too much. And it has to do with her dog.
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5: 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Show them to me. Does anybody wear boots? 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I guess, well.
6: Are biker boots that count? 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
5: 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It ain't brand new, but it's. But I want y'all to sing this song with me if you know it. I don't want to be stuck doing this all by myself. Y'all cool with that? Everybody cool with that? All right, let's do it, boys.

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2: I was a strong advocate for this song for radio because I'll just use it against one of my own. I thought that Made in the USA was going to be like the next Toby Keith hit, you know. I really did. And when we played it live, I was like, okay, you know, people enjoyed it, but I saw them talking to each other. I saw them like not really paying attention. And then it's like, all right, next song, Kickoff Into the Fall. All the cell phones in the entire arena all go up and they're like, It's here. And I noticed it. And I was like, well, there's my research and development right there. So that's why we picked it.

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2: So last month for Mother's Day, we launched the Moms Anon hotline so that moms could call in and let us know what they really wanted for Mother's Day.
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2: 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And I don't know about you, but my dad is the first person that I call when I have an issue. So we want to hear about the latest issue that your dad helped you solve on the Daddy Issues Hotline.
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2: 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What was the latest issue your dad helped you with? 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
1: Keith Urban's new Yacht Rock album is here. Why did he make a Yacht Rock album? He's going to tell us in just a few when he joins us coming up on Katie and Company.

0: Welcome to Q Country. Luke Combs. 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Jordan Davis. 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Thomas Rhett. Country is Luke Bryan, Jason Aldean, Carrie Underwood, Kenny Chesney, Kane Brown, Ashley McBride, Hardy. 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

0: and Shay wanted to write a song about a major issue in the world. 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
1: 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I'm going to ask him about this coming up in just a few on the Superstar Power Hour.

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1: Wisconsin's climatologists want to hear from you. The state climatology office has been hosting meetings around the state to hear from local stakeholders on how weather has affected them. Amanda Latham, a climate outreach specialist with the state office, encourages you to give them some feedback.
2: We would love to just hear from anyone. You don't have to be someone that works in agriculture, just some way that weather is impacting you, whether you just have a garden, whether you're a biker or runner and you feel like you can't get out and run as much because the air quality is changing in the summer. Really, any weather concerns that you have, we want to hear about them and see if there are any projects we're already working on that could meet some of those needs or help give you some resources. Or if we're hearing a lot of concerns about specific topics, if there's any research or projects that we could start to work on based on those needs that we're hearing about.
1: Amanda Latham is a climate outreach specialist with the Wisconsin State Climatology Office. For the Midwest Farm Report, I'm Stephanie Hoff.
0: 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And we throw in some classic country and southern rock to help you get through those long days in the barn and on the farm.
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Madison's Country Q106 with Dierks Bentley. Hey, I'm Christy. Happy Friday. Happy weekend. 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

Madison's Country Q106. It's time for a Q debut, and today we're going yacht rock because Keith Urban put out his new yacht rock album today called Flow State. So we're going yacht rock for Q debut today. Let me know your thoughts on this one. Rate it 1 through 5. 5 is the best. M if you want to hear it more. L if you want to hear it less. And text me at 608-321-1063. It's the Q debut for Keith Urban, Summer Breeze on Q.

0: Steven Wilson Jr. likes to change up his stage setup. So where does his inspiration come from?
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2: Yeah, I like crafts. 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And on purpose, intentionally DIY. And I kind of want to showcase all these little elements, but also foreshadow kind of where we're going.

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I will.

0: Madison's Country Q106. We already did our Q debut in honor of Keith Urban's new yacht rock album, Flow State, but I want to do another Q debut because another great song came out today from Cody Johnson. So rate this one as well, 1 through 5. 5 is the best. M if you want to hear it more, L if you want to hear it less, and text me at 608-321-1063. It is the Q debut for Cody Johnson, Horseback on Q.
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Madison's Country Q106. Experts say happy couples are bringing back simple, old-fashioned date ideas that help previous generations stay connected. The list includes taking walks, going ice skating, sipping hot chocolate by the fire, renting a cabin in the woods, sharing dessert by candlelight, cooking meals together, enjoying breakfast in bed, seeing a play or a movie, taking a drive with no destination, and parking somewhere quiet to stargaze. And all of this reminds me of a Hallmark Christmas movie, or I guess just a Hallmark movie in general. And I am a big Hallmark Christmas movie girl. So let's bring it back. I'm loving this. And I think all of these are such great ideas to do, whether you're new in a relationship or you've been together for years and years and years. Challenge yourself and do one of those date ideas this weekend. I'm Christy with Kelsey Hart, Fireworks on Q.

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Madison's Country Q106, Garth Brooks, Friends in Low Places. 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But we've got tickets to the show on June 16th. That is Tuesday, and winners are chosen Sunday night. So it's a quick turnaround, so make sure you get in on that, Q Country Club members. I'm Christy with Kenny Chesney. Carry on Q.

0: Welcome to Q Country, Luke Combs. I'm in love, living on you. Jordan Davis. Find one you can't live without. Thomas Rhett. Country is Luke Bryan, Jason Aldean, Carrie Underwood, Kenny Chesney, Kane Brown, Ashley McBride, Hardy. We love our country. Madison's Country, Q106.
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17: Starting off with an accident on both shoulders on 94 East, about 2.5 miles after County End, with delays on both sides. 3990 North, slow at the Beltline from an accident now in the left shoulder on the ramp from the eastbound Beltline to 3990 North. Not bad on the Beltline, but pockets of congestion are starting up. Brake lights on 151 South approaching the interstate, northbound Stoughton Road at East Buckeye, and in the construction zone on John Nolan. With Q106 traffic, I'm Stacy Kay.
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Madison's Country, Q106, Morgan Wallen. We are 1 week away from his shows in Chicago, June 19th and 20th. 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Yes, there are still tickets available. I'm Christy with Zach Top. We also have a show to look forward to from him this fall. He's going to be at the Fiserv Forum October 16th. It's South of Sanity on Q.

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We are big animal lovers around here, and we always want to help as many of our furry friends as we can. 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
2: Yeah, I would say I'm pretty moderate. 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

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Luke Bryan is bringing his tour to Alpine Valley September 26th with Drew Baldridge, Lauren Watkins, and Ray Lynn. And we want to make sure that you get to go to it. 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
8: An earlier accident on 94 East, 2.5 miles after County N, is on both shoulders, but still causing a delay. Another accident has been blocking two left lanes on the eastbound Beltline just before the interstate, causing a severe backup all the way to Verona Road. 3990 South, slow between 94 and 151. With other areas of congestion on 151 South approaching the interstate, Stoughton Road at East Buckeye and Flamin in the construction zone on John Nolan. With Q106 traffic, I'm Stacy Kay.
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Madison's Country Q106. Did you hear about the feud between Stranger Things actors David Harbour and Millie Bobby Brown? Well, David Harbour says an inaccurate report concerning Millie rigged a mental health episode while also admitting times of extreme stress can cause somewhat erratic behavior, and it's embarrassing, and I'm ashamed of it. So it was a Daily Mail article reported last fall that Millie Bobby Brown, who plays 11 in Stranger Things, had filed a harassment and bullying claim against David Harbour, who plays 11's father figure, Chief Jim Hopper. So in an interview published Wednesday, Harbour said that their relationship is as strong as ever, adding that in the context of a hit show, there's just hundreds of people who want to get involved, but it ended up fine. It was just a simple rupture and repair thing that once we cleared everybody out of the way and talked to each other, we're fine. He even let it slip that he and Brown aren't done collaborating just yet. He said, "You'll see more of me and Millie. 10 years wasn't enough. There is a special bond there. I love her. She loves me." And he also called the timing of the story's release a weird thing. The article was published a week after the release of his ex-wife Lily Allen's bombshell album about their tumultuous relationship. So that is interesting. But Millie Bobby Brown, for her part, told Variety that their relationship is just fine. And that makes me happy because I know it's a TV show, but I loved their relationship in Stranger Things. And I would hope that that's the case in real life, too. I'm Christy with Kane Brown, Woman on Cue.

Madison's Country Q106. This song is just blowing up everywhere with the upcoming release of the new Toy Story 5. Taylor Swift wrote this song with Toy Story 5 in mind about the character Jessie. So I want to know what you think about it. Rate it for me, 1 through 5. 5 is the best. M if you want to hear it more. L if you want to hear it less. And text me at 608-321-1063. It's Taylor Swift. I knew it. I knew you on Q.

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11: Traffic on the eastbound Beltline may still be recovering from a previously cleared accident just before the interstate. 3990 South, slow between 94 and 151. Brake lights on northbound Stoughton Road at East Buckeye and Flom, and between Milwaukee Street and 30 at 12 West approaching K and Ashton, and in the construction zone on John Nolan. Plus traffic light and construction congestion downtown on East Wash Capitol Square and campus. With Q106 traffic, I'm Stacy Kay.
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1: Madison's Country Q106 with Josh Ross. I got to see him last year on the big stage at the Sturgis Motorcycle Rally, and I'm looking forward to this year. Miranda Lambert is going to be out there, Lainey Wilson, Jamie Johnson, Blackberry Smoke. So it's going to be a fun time, August 7th through the 14th. We'll be back out in South Dakota. If you want to join us, get a campsite at the Pappy Hoyle Campground right there at the Full Throttle Saloon. We also do our fun Wisco Wednesday pool party where you can drink free on us. So get the details on that Sturgis Motorcycle Rally at Q106.com. Special thanks to Harley Davidson of Madison. I'm Christy with Graylin James, Water at a Wedding on Q.

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2: I fell in love with playing the guitar from a really early age. And I can play trumpet and flugelhorn and a bass. I'm not a very gifted bass player. French horn and all of that. But I always went back to guitar. 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And I can honestly say I've never been truly bored as long as there's been a guitar in my life. I feel more at home with a guitar in my lap talking to you right now than I do without a guitar in my lap.

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He's going to be at Summerfest with Jelly Roll July 4th, and we want to send you to the show. 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
3: Weather. Lows of aloft around 61 tonight under mainly clear skies. Southwest winds 8 to 15 miles per hour. Chance for storms tomorrow. High temperatures reach up to 81. Sunshine mixed with clouds at times. I'm weatherology meteorologist Jennifer Wojcicki. Right now, it's 79 degrees.
4: Traffic is calming down and clearing out, but there have been occasional slowdowns on either side of 3990 between 94 and the Beltline. All clear on the Beltline, but still brake lights in the construction zone on John Nolan. No crashes or delays now, just the usual traffic lighting construction congestion downtown on East Wash, Capitol Square, and campus. With Q106 traffic, I'm Stacy Kay.
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We're big animal lovers around here, and that is why we are going to introduce you to a new pet every single week that's looking for their forever home. This week, we have Hank from Brown Paws, and he is just a sweetheart. He's incredibly easy to have in the home. He loves following the lead of other dogs. He enjoys relaxing in his crate, and he just wants kindness and cuddles and kisses and just a good home to live his life in. So get more info on Hank, start the adoption process, and see all the other animals that need a forever home at Q106.com. Just click the Pet of the Week page from Petland in Janesville, creating a world for healthy pets and happy families. I'm Christy with Corey Kent and Co. Wetzel, Rocky Mountain Low on Q.

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Country Q106, Chris Jansen, who has been at our Storytellers Jam and who also played at the Full Throttle Saloon in Sturgis. That was a fun show. I think he had like one of the biggest crowds that year, which was awesome. And Lainey Wilson is coming to Sturgis this year. Super pumped. We're heading back out thanks to Harley Davidson of Madison. 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But I want to play you Lainey's new one with John Mayer and rate it for me. Let me know your thoughts. 1 through 5, 5 is the best. 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

Madison's Country, Q106, Morgan Wallen, Don't We? I'm excited to hear that song live 1 week from today. He's at Soldier Field in Chicago. He's also there next Saturday as well, and there are still tickets available. So head to Q106.com to scoop those up. And Zach John King is actually opening up both nights of that tour. I'm really excited to see him. I have not seen him yet. And I love this song, Get to Drinkin', on Q.

0: 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Which one stands out the most?
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2: Pulling the kid's tooth was wild. And we had to get, like, you know, visual consent from his parents. Like, don't sue me if something crazy happens. But nothing too crazy has happened yet, but we're only halfway through the tour, so never say never.

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One of my favorite shows growing up was Home Improvement. And a lot of these older shows are coming back with reboots, like Full House, one of my other favorites, did Fuller House, of course, without the Olsen twins. But it does not sound like Home Improvement is going to have a reboot anytime soon. And Tim Allen, who wants to revive it, says that they're currently stuck because of issues involving the actors who played his TV sons. He says there's personality problems and other complications that have made it really difficult to move any sort of a project forward. So he has long wanted to bring the show back, possibly focusing on the Taylor boys as adults with families of their own. But each of those former child stars has gone in a different direction. Now, Zachary Ty Bryan has faced legal troubles time and time again, and he's currently incarcerated, so that is not good. Jonathan Taylor Thomas, who I had the biggest crush on back in the day, not so much anymore, if you've seen him, but he has largely stepped away from acting, and then Taryn Noah Smith left the entertainment industry years ago. But questions about whether or not the rest of the cast would return. Patricia Richardson, who played Jill Taylor, previously said she was never asked about a reboot and isn't interested in doing one. And I just feel like this whole TV show and cast just fell apart, and it makes me really sad. Anyways, I'll get over it. It's George Burge and Luke Bryan. Ride, ride, ride on Q.

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Garth Brooks is going to be at Summerfest next week on Tuesday and Wednesday. Tickets were hard to get for this, but we have some and we want to give them to you. Q Country Club members, log into your account for your chance to win tickets to Tuesday's show, June 16th. And if you're not a member yet, become one for free at Q106.com. Now, the winner is going to be picked on Sunday night, so get in on this now. Don't wait. It is a quick turnaround. I'm Christy. That's it for me tonight. Have such a great night and a great weekend. I'm going to leave you with Garth Brooks on cue.

0: song we play. Ooh. Rate this song now. 1 through 5. 5 being best, M for more, L for less.
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0: When I'm on the road, on the way to work, outside, I got the app with me. It's just easy.
1: Take the country with you.
2: On the radio, on the app, or in your smart speaker. Medicine.